This is now this next song is turned into a duet. That's the way we like it, I think. We'd like everybody to join in. This is a song called Love of My Life.

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And I dreamed your dream for you, and now your dream is real.

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Yo, fellas having problems with the chicks, I want you right now to turn the lights down low.

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Yeah. Black Street Productions. 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We out, we out.

man was born to love, though often he has sought, like Icarus, to fly too high, and far too lonely than he ought, to kiss the sun of east and west, and hold the world at his behest, to hold the terrible power to whom only gods have blessed.